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Just download the WEN 98.5 app. We promise to share our free pretzels on the plane. 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

0: all in.
1: We slow it down, then we speed it up. Honestly, I have no idea what's next. When 98.5.

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She hits her knees and bows her head.

0: 98.5, JD, Mandy, Tim the Beer Guy. Happy Friday, everybody. And we all know what time it is, right?
1: Oh, yeah.
2: Oh? What time is it?
0: You tell me.
1: It is Jen Mill. Boom.
2: Oh, yay.
0: Shakalaka.
2: Can you define shakalaka for us?
1: It goes right after boom.
2: Yeah, but can you define
1: it goes,
2: what
1: boom,
2: it means?
1: Shakalaka.
2: What does it mean, though?
1: Well, I can't tell you that. It's one of my
0: questions. Just an extension of that means really nothing. Kind of like 6-7. It means nothing.
2: No, he brought
0: the girls,
2: it back.
0: The girls did it to me last night.
2: I thought it died.
0: They had me. No. They had
2: it's
0: me get up
2: thing.
0: At the table. They had me get up at the table in the.
1: Yeah, the baseball stadium.
0: Baseball stadium.
2: Yeah, uh-huh.
0: And I had to look up in the press box at Alan Parrish and Eliana, and they had me do this.
1: Because
0: 6-7, he

0: intruder. We'll talk about that.
1: Oh,
0: and we'll see what else we can get into. In the meantime, when you're in Party Town, what is it Tim the Beer Guy always says?
2: Oh, always have a designated driver when you're in Party Town.
1: Oh, absolutely.
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Lainey Wilson. 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It's 4x4 by you on your country, Wind 98.5. Are you an early riser? You want to get up early tomorrow morning? Well, you know what? It could pay off big time. We've got tickets to go see Luke Bryan on the Farm Tour. And tomorrow morning, we are out and about bright and early to start off the month of August. 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And then at Southern Michigan Marble Springs Campground,

When I was growing up, my mom, her name was Mabel, which stands for Mothers Always Bring Enough Love. She would say to me, Scotty, go clean your room. And I'd say, Mom, I can't clean my room. And she'd say, can't, never did anything. And I would have to agree. That's Ellen Langley, Morgan Wallen with I Can't Love You Anymore on your Country Wind 98.5. Justin Moore is getting his feet underneath him. This is my dirt on me.